0: Ever. We've been doing this for a year. That's the lowest. The Will has been realistic. He's been really nice with that. I mean, that's what I mean. If I was on the flip side, I would be like, listen, I can't. Like, that was so bad. I mean, that could have been a 70 piece. Oof. I mean, it really could. If you let these guys in there.
1: Yeah, listen, I don't want to answer the question. I'm trying to plead the fifth, guys.
0: I feel sorry. I ain't gonna lie to you. My heart, I'm like, bro, as an alumni, that was, I'm like, that's hard to watch. I've been there with South Carolina before, man. I was like, man, I want to go throw up. Because it's Clemson. I mean, Clemson still carries cachet, and that's what Dabo needs to understand. He got mad at a very good question the guy just asked him. But it was a fair question. He got mad at him and like, "Did you play?" And I'm like, "Come on, Dabo, don't do that." You know, he was asking a question because physically, if you watch the game, you didn't have to play football to know that they got really, really dominated. Clemson is still known as a they have cachet and a blue blood the last 15 years. They've won.
1: Yeah, I don't have to be a chef to know if my steak is good or not.
0: Exactly. It's like, I mean, it's what it is. It's got to get better. And I will say this, Will. I had a guy at scrimmage, their last scrimmage, and this dude came back and he said, man, Clemson doesn't have a quarterback. Mm-hmm. And he said, and the one that should play, he said, the freshman. That's what he said. And he said, the guy will be taken out in the first quarter. His exact words. And he said, I'm telling you, the guy, so the backup, what they say it should be the guy. She's got to roll with him. But Dabo's kind of like Nick Saban. He always gave that veteran guy that's hung around, waited his turn, and they'd like to give him a chance. And then sometimes, though, you get too nice and be like, okay, bro, I tried to give you your shot.
1: And there's something to be said for that, though, Corey. There's something to be said for loyalty. There's something to be said for a guy hanging in there that long. There's something to be said for, giving a guy his due time. But there's also something to be said for trying to win a ball game.
0: Exactly.
1: There's a healthy balance.
2: Guys, we got the run. Time is out. Great stuff from you guys. We are looking forward to having you with us throughout the season. It's going to be a blast. Enjoy your weekend.
0: Arthur, not Arthur, Phil, not A-R. It's called Arthur, A-U-T-H-U-R. It's from the gridiron to the gospel. Go to Giants, the number for Christ.com, my website, Phil. I know you have a hard time reading. I've stayed with you before.
2: Give me the audio version.
0: And
2: send me
0: put
2: the
0: an
2: audio
0: X,
2: version.
0: I'm fine with the X in it.
2: All right, guys, we got to go. Thank you. See you next week. Be right back.
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They were on their games tonight. Great stuff. 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
1: Awesome.
0: That's a shout-out to Mike Gillespie, who's come on board with us to handle our social media stuff. He's done a fantastic job. 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He's done a great job for us there, so we appreciate that. 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
1: Name the score.
0: That game will kick off in just a little bit. Tomorrow around the ACC, shame on you, ACC, Villanova at Louisville. Like, that's really got to be on television. Richmond at NC State, Norfolk State at Virginia, and Rutgers at Boston College. Nothing says college football more than that lineup right there on a Friday night. Shame on you, ACC. I'll never feel good about what the ACC is doing on a Friday night or any of the leagues. Friday night should be hands off for college football. But I'm sorry, we've got nobody in charge of anything anymore that are gentlemen when it comes. It's just all about me, us, and a land grab. We don't care what it does to high school football. We don't care anything about it, how it negatively impacts people. Want to play a game at 12 o'clock in the Deep South in early September, late August, when it's, 150 degrees, so be it. We're going to do it. I don't know. Really ticks me off when I think about it, Bertie. I got to think about more happy things. Take me back to that video of Sidney Sweeney. That'll put me back in a...
1: They are
0: much better
1: beholden
0: mood
1: to the almighty dollar. There's no doubt about that. They worship at the altar of the almighty dollar. But, going back to here's a happier, maybe not a happier theme, but certainly those two guys were outstanding tonight. And going back to Will, I was telling you during the break, I'm not sure what's the more stinging indictment as to the way Clemson played the other night. The fact that Lane Kiffin came out and said, I didn't expect Clemson's offense to be as dysfunctional as it was, or Will Merritt only voting his chances, his team's chances of beating South Carolina at a 5.
0: No.
1: Corey was right. I can't ever remember him being that down on the Tigers.
0: I need to mention this real quick. Came out late last night, but Michael Martin, the 2028 running back, is transferring from Christ Church to Southside Christian. That means he's got to sit out for 30 days,
1: right?
0: And he cannot play in the postseason. So he'll only get to play like 3 games when he becomes eligible. But he's made that move across town there in Greenville. We're making the move. See you tomorrow.
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4: 49ers and Rams will kick off from Australia at 8:35 p.m. Eastern Time. L.A. is naming Stetson Bennett as a backup quarterback to Matthew Stafford for tonight's game. Rookie Ty Simpson will be the emergency QB3. Falcons quarterback Tua Tagovailoa suffered an oblique injury in practice today and was officially listed as a limited participant. He is considered day-to-day. Good news for Seahawks fans as quarterback Sam Darnold, who suffered a hip injury last night, is dealing with more of a muscle issue. His hip is intact, according to head coach Mike McDonald. Multiple reports say Darnold is likely to miss their week 2 game in Arizona. Patriots wide receiver A.J. Brown suffered a high ankle sprain last night as well. ESPN reports that he's expected to be out at least 4 weeks. In baseball, no Aaron Judge for the Yankees. No problem so far. They currently lead the Rockies at home. It's 4-1, top of the third inning. Amancio Bolaños.
2: One guy is happily divorced. One guy is happily married. One guy gets called daddy by his 3 beautiful daughters.
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2: 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One guy's been inducted into 3 halls of fame. One guy has only mocked a hall. Does this seem weird to anybody else?
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